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Aose Yimakide was one of its beneficiaries. He attended Bishop Phillips Academy and then from there to ILAG. And then he served at River State. That was where he got the opportunity of getting into an oil company and even got married in that side. But today, NYC has lost its value. So it is either federal government scrap it or allow the student to serve in their region. And just talk about that, you know, you told me. Say, let's say soon. 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Beba ni voice note they first send on this issue. 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

Ibadanland cash year. 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And now your state you game in board.

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Eh. 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
1: The customer you're okay. calling is not answering.
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1: 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So today I'll be showing you how I make a milky bowl of golden morn.
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0: 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And now your state gaming board. Now in licensor.
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1: 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are jobless so people even have job but they can't feed their family with the job they have a lot of people things are turning upside down in our country every time what are we doing what do you want to use to assist the government for everything we blame our government I want every head that is hearing me everybody that is hearing me I want you to write this number down
2: 08116443801 Mekan si 08116443801
1: 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reason why you need to seize this opportunity it is free gbogbo ti tun bo mo pata eyin e mu ero ibanisoro yin e te ibi te n gbe ati oruko yin si number ti mo ti ju sita lekan yen text your name and 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
0: puri repete. 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Talkam for Yoruba, talkam for Hausa, talkam for Igbo. Chai! Igo de waka come una domoto. Anytime we 2:30 o'clock of afternoon, waka go jam 3 o'clock of afternoon. Monday, waka go jam Thursday. Puri repete with the chiquito. Three one baby. 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

0: Night Country Family Sona, good afternoon and welcome to Lagilu 96.7 FM. Okay, Gaju, okay. The Oga at the top radio station. Well, we bring on a plenty etcheteramu informates them. Where they make on a savvy waiting to do, waiting not to do, who to follow, who not to follow, where to go and where not to go. To avoid the adigi amama on the shagwaru busi with the things where they shelly inside the world today. My people, as rain they fall now, I be making they take them easy. I thank God, say teachers in the celebration today, and as teachers in the celebration, many things they shelly and everybody they enjoy themselves. But make I tell on the story of the thing we shelly today for inside the Ondo State, my people. Oh, may God Almighty they do it in making they help us, making they save us from the hands of all these kind things we shelly for this world we will tanda put now. Before I tell on the story, I want greet all the people where they listen to us. Many of on I greet on a wella Igbo people nde wono Hausa senunku jamaa senunku jamaa Hausa wa suntashi lafia kuntashi lafia to alhamdulillah gani kuma a chicken taiki mu but they worry this thing now. All right, tori come out to my people. They say plenty people, many people na in the fear say they don't die after way helicopter a crash, he land for ground, Gwogasa, for inside the Gwokoda, where be the headquarters of Ilaje local government area of Ondo State. Adede angama Ilaje angani Ibadan, you say agba omo mi for nohoi, aji helipikota, aji obale, ni Ilaje local government area, ni Gwokoda, Gwokoda is abidi ana bosun. I sabi Gbokoda now. So I'm Igbomi no ho yi anga mo kale. Aji helicopter, aji o crash ina Gbokoda. That's an our river now, na river area. They say the thing crash for make an oversight I go speak in college jari now because then a place we sabi for Ondo State be that. Then say the thing the helicopter a land con do gbura, con crash for inside the Gbokoda area there. Ilaje local government area of Ondo State. Today will be Monday. According to people where they tell us, they said the helicopter he crashed inside. I tell you now, where Bosun say that place na river area. It is very, very swampy. Now that side go get original catfish. Bosun na that side. Inside all those swampy potok. Now original catfish they inside there. Maybe this one will take a dead rat and dead goat to the train. Oh God have mercy on Chiquito. However, they said the number of people where the thing where they inside there where the thing shelled to, they never know the number as of the time where they write this report to carry give us. But then talk say the people will find out the thing confirm it. Say some people then die. Kai. They say particularly those where they for inside the aeroplane, the helicopter where crash, then say some of them don't die. Then talk to say police and military personnel, then they don't later arrive for the place in order to rescue those wait and put for there. Then say this thing, what would they tell on an eye? Shelly, this morning, we have a very loud sound, just there. The people waited that thing, they just like, as they hear the thing for that area, now that the moment, now in the something, it comes shelly. But we have it to get there because the place, they water. Now, swampy area inside the creek, and they say people where they go there, where we send go there, they say they just stand from one place, they look very, very far. But police and military people then later come around there to rescue. But the people where they inside the helicopter, according to us, information come out, they say they feet don't die for there. The confirmation of the matter, it come through the mouth of the public relations officer of police command DSP Abayomi Jimo. Where he talks, investigators start to inside to touch light and see the reason why this kind thing, this kind of bad shell element is shell for inside there. Ondo State Police Command, they don't confirm it. He said they reported the aircraft will crash for Gbokoda axis of Ilaje local government area of Ondo State on Monday, today will be 5th October 2026. They say they will bring the details them very, very soon because investigators, they go on as they do everything possible without impossible to make sure say they will find out what is causing this bad kasala. Anyway, then talk say they will give us proper informate when the time reach as then they touch lights the thing with Shelley and why that kind of thing is Shelley for that area now. won mi kidede 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All righty, we don't come out from Igbokoda, we don't land inside the Yobe state. As rain day fall now, parents, make una listen to me and listen good. Make una dey very, very careful because I dey see and say, when rain day fall, sometimes na go dey allow una children to dey run up and down inside the rain. Yes, it's very good because we serve we do and when we small. But make I tell you, the kind rain where they fall that time when we small, no be the kind rain where they fall now. Abi, but not the same. Aha, no be the same, oh. No go think I'm at all, they warn you, na mankechi. 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they do wait that they run up and down inside rain. Especially today, when we teachers, when we say children no go school. The kind of heavy rain, the rain just starts anyhow. When we small, not be this kind of rain would they see. If rain won't fall that time when we small, it go give everybody sign. It will give everybody sign. But this one, this morning, we just they dress up. The next we'll see the weather change. The next we'll see now come the air station. So now the climate change, I'm going to call this one, Bosun. The next one will see rain just from nowhere. Now I say, Wahala done day. When we know see all of us there, they thank God for where we do outside, they dress up for work. So I beg, they beg on her. No, be the kind of way they fall before they fall now. Because I thought, say, now, as that this rain fall now, two children, now in water don't sweep away for inside the Ngwarubulama River. Ngwarubulama Alhaji Amadu River, where they for Dapchi community, Busari local government area of Yobe State. I know somebody got to say, where can you take your time? Take your time to avoid that again. My money, Shagwarubusi. The director of search and rescue operations, where this thing stay where you supposed to be. They say that the director of search and rescue. Go the team. Now you carry team, then go there now. See what thing happen now. Two children now in this rain, this river carry Wakago for inside Yobe State. And the director of search and rescue operations, State Emergency Management Agency, Dr. Muhammad Jalo. Now you come out now, come talk this matter around 2:30. Now you come talk him. He say local government they don't search and try to rescue the teams them, the rescue teams, they run the search, they do everything possible. Even they say they bring those where they call local divers, those where they dive enter river without to fear. But if I see those people as they dive, they enter fear, they catch me. And then when they dive, they enter fear, no, they catch them. They say they don't dive enter inside that river now. They don't dive enter inside that river to make sure, say then go use immediate alacrity without wastement of time to see how they go fit to rescue those children. But you know, as water they carry people, if you carry person, you know, they look back. And they thought, say, the one of the children, they call him for Goni Mustafa. And this Goni Mustafa, a 14 years old boy. Now they thought, say, now yesterday, this thing, Shelley. Yesterday, now they say the rain fall for that side. And the rain come fall for this side today. It fall for Lagos, tire. People even there inside their house now. Call anybody where you know for Lagos, ask them. They thought, say, yes, as the rain. What happened where the children they near river they play the river the rain plenty the river carry them go the Goni Mustafa will be 14 years old then they thought they seen dead body yesterday evening why did they do everything possible to locate the second pikin. So I beg, if rain they fall make you try everything possible, let the children they inside. And those of now they throw a dustbin inside gutter. If you see some people, once rain begin to fall, they go rush, enter inside gutter. They go rush, come outside, carry the dustbin. What we say is supposed to use your sense, burn. You carry the dustbin, they pour inside gutter. And tomorrow, I go sell water, they fool everywhere. Go to shout at government, and now you worst. Anyway, then Thursday, said the summer director, he don't tell parents, mama, papa, plus including one yokumwa, and auntie them, say, make them do everything possible to make their children stay away from any big river. Anytime where we say rain, they fall. Any big river or anywhere where big water, they gather. So make them do everything possible to make their children stay away from there. Because they thought, say, children must never play near or go near river without anybody near them. even swimming pool where rain dey fall, children should not go near swimming pool to avoid adige amamo ni shagwaru obosi. Eh, I beg. Anyways, the tori plenty. For those of una wey want to read the tori, make una go inside the punch paper and I go see the tori there. But the main one wey concern me be say, make sure say your children they know they ever dey near river when rain won't fall. Even apart from river, Ekwensu got the power. Ekwensu Shirike. Ya try me hojo na ele anya nazu. If it be small water wey gather one place, you go think say this thing and the river they connect with them. Or they near one big gutter. I beg, make una the protection these children's them. God will help us. Now punch paper carry the tori. We had them talk. Says two children swept away by a river in Yobe State. 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Amina ya Allah. 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Oya bosu eh. Waka enter market. 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

0: All right, country family, so now good afternoon and welcome back on Top the Tory again. Informate where they reach me now, will be say, I see, and you waiting to make me ask all the main question this afternoon. I don't ask Bosun, but Bosun don't give me answer, waste with me for body. It just take me make here, yeah? Because I ask and say, Bosun, I beg, waiting men they see for all these small, small girls, them body. Will be say, then go see people, will be say, they do the job, go, will be say, they ready, you come, then give you any time where you want them. But now the small, small children, now men go, they work out, they go meet, they go spoil. Informate will come out there now, be say, Federal Capital Territory Police. Them. They don't capture plus arrest one Zayanu Halilu. They is kinda will lie. I don't shake any. They don't catch him now. Why? Because they thought say then catch him. Now officers them see him gang. We are a carry 12 years old girl. He carry 12 years old girl. Enter inside one tinted motor car. Wait there for airport bridge. Taxi park for Abuja. My people, now there this is. Zayenu, I den is car. They there they sleep with 12 years old girl. Eh? And they thought this even this 12 years old girl self. Na merega ban no I'm fania dubu. Because they thought the girl self, they're 3 months pregnant as a result of this abuse. Where we say this is Halilu they do am. Why then talk say police people don't carry Halilu? Enter inside the police custody now, go put them there. They say they can't go do this girl test. Confound that. Say the girl done there 3 months pregnant. Because they say every now and then, now Halilu go carry 12 years old girl. Go put inside the tinted motor car. Come they sleep with. And I ask a question. These men, are they sick? No, I want to know, are they sick or something? 12 years old girl. What do you see for 12 years old girl, belt buddy? Okay. According to the people, the statement, the people where they're there, where they call them anti-kidnapping unity, they said then they on their own, JJ and JJ, hello darling, then they on their own, JJ and JJ, they say then they on their own, then they patrol, they go around the taxi park on October. This October, oh, they inside, when they come notice, say, one navy blue Volkswagen, we got registration number KMC567LQ, then park them near where one place, they come wind the window, go up. As and when the window go up, police will come to say, what him make it this motor car, they shake it quackery quackery quackery quackery quackery. As they park the motor car, they come they fear, say, whether something there inside. My people, as police people walk up near the motor car, now they come see, say, inside that motor car, this man, Halilu, then inska, Halilu, then shake it. They inside the motor, they sleep with small girl of 12 years old, my people. Small girl of 12 years old. Now Halilu did it. Even see the motto say, but you can't see the motto. The motto don't even make sense at all. Now inside the motto, this motto, now they say Halilu did. They sleep. They say the motto just they shake. They shall police then they pass their own. They come to say, what did they shake for this motto? When they reach there, they can't see Zayanu Halilu. Where did they sleep with it? 12 years old small girl. They arrest him immediately. Then deliver the girl from in hand. They come begin to investigate and find out to say, this is Halilu. He done the every day, go park there, go carry the, go call the girl, he go lure the girl, and he go, the girl go enter, he go to make the girl open leg, the girl go open leg, he go abuse the girl. They say, now every now and then they do this thing. Until him himself, no, say, the girl then they 3 months pregnant. What the heck is happening to foolish men in town now? Who did there? Who got something to say? Boss, come help me open telephone, I beg. Make I get, bring this telephone here. I want to see those that want to talk something. Boss, who they laugh me? I don't know. I still don't know. I must be frank here. I don't know. Hello? Hello?
1: Mama Shikito.
0: Eh? I'm a making a yemio. Koti yake. Me, tama umi sanga kunini na yaga ni nore you.
1: Ah, oh my God, oh my don't la.
0: Eh? Come in, pay it.
1: Boy, I'll be low, only when you say.
0: Come in long, come in long.
1: Ah,
0: yeah, no more to the delay.
1: Oh my, no, oh, you're jammy, I'm not here, dead at
0: hey,
1: you so jammy, doctor, die.
0: Hey, you might toss me in an eye, you're my mom, what I'm for.
1: My so caco, why you?
0: Eh? I'm on my cake, I'm in bang, I don't know, Juma. Eh?
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2: Yes, this is to welcome you to yet another special episode of Travel the Truth with the most famous students in African tourism. 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
2: WTTC Global Summit 2026 World Tourism Leaders to Convey in Malta. The World Travel and Tourism Council WTTC has unveiled the program for its 26th Global Summit scheduled for 7th to 9th October 2026 at the Mediterranean Conference Center in Valletta, Malta, held under the theme Future Set, Shaping the Future on Travel and Tourism. Of travel and tourism, the summit will bring together more than 1,000 delegates from over 100 countries, including government leaders, tourism ministers, CEO, and senior executives from across the globe, travel and tourism industry. The three-day program will focus on the major forces reshaping tourism, including artificial intelligence, emerging technology, seamless and safe travel, destination stewardship, sustainability, crisis preparedness, connectivity, workforce, development, investment, and future travelers. The summit will also feature the launch of the WTTC Youth Mobile, bringing together students and academicians from 16 institutions and more than 30 nationals, alongside efforts to advance the togetherness in travel initiatives supporting tourism SME. Among the high-profile speakers expected are former Canadian Prime Minister Justice Trudeau, former Spanish Prime Minister Jose Maria, Tourism Minister from South Africa, Italy, Spain, India, Saudi Arabia, Turkey, Greece, and Egypt, as well as senior executive from leading global travel, hospitality, technology, aviation, and investment companies. The summit concludes with a global leadership discussion on the future of travel and tourism and the announcement of 2027 WTTC Global Summit host destination. Tanzania introduced $44 mandatory travel insurance as Nigerian exits referred visa categories. Tanzania has introduced mandatory inbound travel insurance from foreign visitors effective 1st of October 2026, with a cover costing of equivalent of $44 per visitor and providing protection to up to 92 days. The requirement follows Government Notice number 256 of 2026, issued under the Insurance Act as amended by the Finance Act 2025. Visitors entering through mainland Tanzania must obtain the cover from the National Insurance Corporation, while those entering through the Zanzibar will obtain it from the Zanzibar Insurance Corporation. The insurance provides emergency protection, including medical assistance, evacuation, repatriation, and other benefits subject to the policy terms. For Nigerian travelers, however, there is a significant positive development. Tanzania has removed Nigeria from its referred visa category, effective immediately following amendment published in Government Gazette number 246 of 2026. This means Nigeria are no longer required to obtain additional immigration clearance previously associated with the previous visa system and can now follow Tanzanian standard visa procedure. The development is expected to make travel between Nigeria and Tanzania easier for tourists, business travelers, and other visitors. The new insurance requirements nevertheless remain an important consideration for Nigerian visitors planning trip to Tanzania. Travelers are advised to obtain the appropriate mandatory cover before departure and retain their insurance certificates for verification at the airport of entry. The policy is a separate requirement for a visa process, meaning Nigerian removal from the referred visa category do not exempt Nigerian visitors from the mandatory inbound travel insurance requirements.
1: Yemfa Fest 2026 to honor Yemi Farumbi in Ibadan. The Yemi Farumbi Poetry Festival, Yemfa Fest 2026, will hold on Thursday, October 8, 2026, at Ratau Hall, BCS Bashorun, Ibadan, in honor of distinguished elder statesman, broadcaster, diplomat, filmmaker, writer, and politician Dr. Yemi Farumbi Owuoyin, the Asiwaju of Igbomina, organized by Poetry Enclave POEN Ibadan. The festival is themed Poetry in Honor of Heroes. The keynote address will be delivered by a renowned poet, novelist, and founder of the African Heritage Research Library Ibadan, Dr. Bayo Adebowale, with architect Muyiwaige as chairperson. Professor Tunde Adeniran will serve as chief guest of honor, while Akeem Agbaje Esquire is expected to be special guest of honor. Three royal fathers, His Royal Majesty Oba Kolawole Adegbola, and His Royal Majesty Oba Yekin Olayemi Omishore, and His Royal Majesty Oba Ademola Ayoade are expected to grace the occasion. The festival will feature poetry performances, a photo exhibition, music, dance, and public presentation of an anthology titled Sweet Voices for Farumbi. Activities will run from 10 a.m. to 12 noon for students and 12 noon to 6 p.m. for adults, with poetry
2: poetry lovers, friends, well-wishers invited to celebrate the life and contribution of Dr. Farumbi. The organizer also expressed appreciation for the support of other organizations under the leadership of Prince Leye Faleti for its support. 14 Youth Tourism and Hospitality Leaders Forum, OZ in Ibadan, October 29. The 14th Youth Tourism and Hospitality Leaders Forum, YTHLF, will hold in Ibadan on October 29, 2026, bringing together young people, entrepreneurs, and stakeholders across Nigerian tourism, hospitality, and aviation sectors. Organized annually by Travel Scope magazine, the forum is designed to educate, inspire, and empower young Nigerians while enlightening the social, cultural, and economic importance of tourism and hospitality. A distinguished tourism scholar, Dr. T.G. Yusuf of the Department of Hospitality and Tourism Management of Bafemi Awolowo University, Ilefe, will deliver the keynote address on youth innovation, digital marketing, and tourism development. The event will also recognize those notable scholars, industry professionals, and young people who have contributed the advance of tourism in Nigeria, while participants will have opportunity to win prizes, including free aviation college scholarship through raffle draws. According to the convener and the managing editor of Travel Scope magazine, Omolulu Olumuyiwa, the forum has, over the 14 years journey, helped create a more positive narrative around tourism, aviation, and hospitality among Nigerian youth, and has become an important platform for inspiring industrial professionals. YTHLF enjoys the endorsement of several tourism and hospitality bodies, including NAOTO, NTDA, EFTAN, Institute of Tourism UK Nigeria International Branch, ATMA, ITPN, and GITH. And finally, on the news segment, 2026 World Twins Festival set to hold in Igbora. The 2026 World Twins Festival is set to hold in Igbora, your state, with this year team Twinning for Safe and Secure Communities. The festival's community activities commences tomorrow, Tuesday, October 6, 2026, and we culminate in the grand finale.

Saturday, October 10, 2026, at the Festival Arena Methodist Grammar School, Shagaon, Ibora. The week-long program will feature a range of community and social activities designed to promote unity, peace, cultural heritage, youth engagement, community development through the unique bond of twins and multiple births. Activities include joint prayers, debates, computer training, indoor games, football, and other community center programs, bringing together twins, families, residents, visitors, and stakeholders. The festival continues to demonstrate the potential of twins tourism as a unique form of cultural and community-based tourism, using the phenomenon of twinning to

attract visitors, promote local. Time we get to return, our guest is with us. We are talking about the health and tourism industry. Eku Kalemagbe Kuro Posun.

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Nigeria. Which way exactly to go? I love my fatherland. Love it from out. You go prove what to make you love your fatherland. This is 96.7 Lagilu FM Oga Aditop Radio. Niger today, the Masses Monday edition. Remember how they drum every Mondays. Every Mondays like this. Now they get that situation report from you when we say they listen. All the messages then when we say they inside my complain box. I go read them. You go hear them. Those when we say I don't forward to government, local government, state government. I go let una know as I get response from them. And those when we say we not get response, as we struggle to see say we get response. And we one day here we go still they do every necessary follow up. To make sure say when I get response to those challenges then when we say na the face challenges then when we say got to do with the roads when they your area the one when concern local government, the one when concern federal government, the one when concern state government, even local government and various ministries departments plus include agencies them the chairman them when we say they for all these MDAs we will also let them know and the commissioners them when we say they in charge we will let them know make them feel help us find solution. This now solution based program and when time reach I go open up our studio lines to get response from you as well. Remember say we divide this very program into two segments. The first segment now when we say I go read some of those situation reports when we say I don't send to me through my mailbox the one when we say don't get response I go let you know and at the same time we'll enter the second segment very soon. The second segment now matter when we say they happen for Nigeria today as the hot we go let you know into those matter them this very evening. Some people now have everything. Why many have nothing? May we save this country. Let's save Nigeria. Make it for not die. So we'll not get any other country when we say we're the wrong goal. That now why we must stay here to see say we fix this very country. Election remain few weeks to election period. Politicians them don't begin work up and down from house to house, door to door campaign. They engage the people when we say they're not engaged since about 4 years now. Those people when we say be voters. Oh, so voters even they very powerful like this. I don't know. Say voters they very powerful like this, and our politicians them. Leave our voters since all these days then they like say they not see them then do pass call like say they not see them but now we know say voters they very powerful sure. All of them don't begin work up and down they try to convince voters and now they see political prophets when we say they see visions. It's running the country. That now why we must take them serious. Our senators then when we are representatives, our senators, our federal house of rep, our state house of assembly, so Nigeria, as all of them they warm up for the election or those when we say won't enter there for the first time, may we take them very serious. May we take our senators, our federal house of rep, our state house of assembly, may we take them serious as we also take the presidential election and the state government election as we take them serious. May we take all of them serious. Elect those when we say they credible. Not be those when we say go enter there, they go forget us. So many of them, once they don't enter after the election day, you don't finish you. They don't care again. But once it don't remain few days to election, then after 3 years, you go see them coming back to the people. You see, the power belongs to the people. You go see them coming back to beg them, to appeal them, give them money, go to different marketplaces. They go engage them, carry big money, give them. Now I don't they see so many of them. They enter churches, they enter mosques, go they talk, go they engage them, they share money there. But since all these days, we not see them. That's now why we must take them serious this very period.
a lot of things, a lot of laws. Now our representatives, then when we senators, federal house of representatives, and state house of assembly, a whole lot of laws now that they make for national assembly and for state house of assembly here, when we say they affect your life and my own life, yes. But if we say you not consign us, they go drum and nothing go happen. All right, now matter for another day. Some of those informants, when we say they reach my domot, for my mailbox, make I check my mailbox and see some of those complaints. Then when we say they enter, a lot of complaints I get from Ogbomosho. Yes, I will let you now know, but people when we say they stay for Ulun Loyo or Deyale, that they ask, say, what will happen when we say government be abandon the Ulun Loyo or Deyale dual carriageway? Now, Majid Yusuf, now he's sending that very complaint. Lautech Teaching Hospital, when they for Ogbomosho, we hear say they don't deal on strike for the past 36 days. Nine Lautech Teaching Hospital, when they for Ogbomosho, don't deal on strike. We beg government of your state, say make them know what they feel do. Now patients, will they talk about? Will they talk about health? Will they talk about life? Or your state government? Or your state governor led by Governor Seyi Makinde? Will not go talk, say, maybe because in one campaign for presidency, if they do presidential campaign, as they move from one state to the other, will not go talk, say, maybe that now why it be like, say, they want abandon governance. Will they beg him, say, make him do waiting, make him look into some of those challenges then when we say they face the people of Oyo State. It is very important. Make una no abandon governance. When I don't promise, say when I even take oath, say when I go work till the last day in office. So we beg Oyo State government. We not say you get commissioners, we not say you get chairman of agencies and board, but notwithstanding, we still beg them. There is little they can do. They will just present paper, they wait for approval. If the governor no give approval, should the governor go even sit down, check waiting there on ground before he go give approval. But when the governor not there on ground, then you go see say a lot of things go wrong. So they beg your state government and your state governor led by Governor Seyi Makinde, they say make him not abandon governance. See Lautech Teaching Hospital, Ogbomosho, that they complain bitterly here. Say they abandoned them. Yes, Amia Deo, Abia Okuta Expressway. Sunday, Adekunle Dada, they talk. Say, what happened? We see they abandoned that road. That road, I know, say the federal government, they get that very road. It is outside the purview of state government. So, now the federal government. Now we go to give wahala, so make them know what thing they do to see say they fix that very road. That night badon Abeokuta road, they seriously beg for repair. And also they get another message. This one are from Egbeda local government. The place, but those when we say sending this complaint now from the Federal Kwara State Landlord Association, one of the complain about some estates that now some landed property when we say they for an area there where we Federal Kwara State and talk say now Assemblies of God Church or your East District now then get them. They talk to the right there now AG Estate Ibadan Yemiola Farms 24 when I talk say both of them get many plots of land undeveloped, and this plot of land them it don't they abandoned, and then miscreants them, bad boys them, thieves them. Before you know what thing will happen, you go see say kidnappers go begin stay there. Then talks in a hideout for all these people, for that very community. So for the security of lives and properties of children and those when we say they live that very area, that's why then they beg your state government and beg those when we say
they in charge, make them know what they feed do. To see, say, these people will be Assemblies of God, they talk some Assemblies of God estate, and Yemiola Farms. Say those when we say get them as a matter of urgency, make them know what thing they feel do to come develop those properties. So that now the message and the ministry when they in charge of lands as well, if it is possible to take over all these properties, then what we say they are bound on inside all the streets, take them over. If they not find solution to them, make them take them over. Then I know say they go take them serious then. A lot of communities there now, when we say people just buy land there, then leave them. They won't do estates. They won't begin selling one plot. Can't they make noise for radio here? They go add ororo to them, add their cow to them. If you buy one plot of land, half any cement, half any block. You see? So, they abandon those properties, and at the end of the day, you go see bad boys, you go there as hideouts. You go see kidnappers there. Go there, go hide. Before you know what thing will happen, they will talk, say, children don't be lost for streets. What thing they cost? And now these properties, then when we say landed properties, when we say it don't turn to bush, don't cover everywhere, when we say we're abandoned. So, governments, that are Ministry of Lands, if it is very possible, some of these properties, when are they collect them? Or, not too bad, those when we say get these properties, make them carry and give members, like this one won't be Assemblies of God Church for Erumu estate, for Erumu. Give them to members, make them they work there, make them they use them on the farm. Those won't be safe if you do livestock farming, make them go there, go they use them. Instead when I go abandon the London properties, nobody they use them. You see them? So we will know what we will do to that as we move on top this very show. All right, more messages. And they also see pictures. Some of this complaint, and they send pictures as well. All right. Let me see here. Okay, I see Adeyemi TV here. They talk about the Oyo State indigenous. When we say the Oyo State indigenous, when the NYSC core members, when we say they kidnap along Imo Anambra Expressway, say the newly acquired Oyo State surveillance aircraft, say it is possible if a government for your state fit deploy the aircraft to that state, make them go help them, rescue these coppers. Amen. All right, Busoye Ariyo, he talks saying, like me, government use their good office to reshape the transportation system for your state. When we say go allow them be managed by local government, sir. Yes, say go good, make local government begin manage some of all this our transport system for your state. He talks saying go boost revenue. If properly managed by tickets and CCTV. Okay, that's now what you talk. And I know say the ministry when they in charge of transportation, I know say then they hear. You talk about state workers strongly expecting leave bonuses and wage rewards. Okay, all right, then Joshua there. So I bet one of the write outs on a message very well, make I feel they see them very well. I send that very message to those when we say they in charge, then talk, say yes, say then they are aware as the leave bonus will be paid in due course.

0: Okay, Moses Adesupo, they talk here about Amotekun. He talks to some of the officers of Amotekun. They need appointment letters and confirmation letters. So, make them fit, make their leg fit stand well. Make it not be say another government go enter, pursue them and come out. So, that now within Moses Adesupo, they talk there about Amotekun. Officers, when we say no get appointment letter. Okay, I go quickly go sell market, and once I return back from market, this is 96.7 Lagilu FM. Are they live on Facebook? Lagilu FM 96.7. Go drop some of your complaints there. I they come back.
1: Agri to be all right, me. 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Latin but what you better say, did I lay? I do a couple of modio, Kinos in Ladro, only go along with you so. 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Did lots of to know, no matter what you want to want to get to come to where the better to for Kambale. Tintimus, you about why you are that name for number one go boom 081-6932-8487. Let us see 081-6932-8487.
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0: I don't go say market, I don't return. This is 96.7 Lagelu FM on Facebook. I de see Alaji Ajeni Fuja Abbas, Eshigani, Betty Jenny, many thanks to you. Timani from Fadikpe Academy, yeah, no Fadikpe Academy, thank you. Luku Odobe Koju phone, many thanks to you. Adewumi Cousin, thank you. Daddy K. It talks, hey Pius, welcome to today's edition of Niger Today program. Continue the good work. All right, thank you, sir. Sheyi Odofe, many thanks to you from Odonu. Salau Taufik, Ekwetu Uluawa Kpelunyo, Latia Jebule Apapa. 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But drop your message now. We will draw together. I go soon enter the second segment. I see Sekinat's Jumoke here. He talks, say, when is government going to start payment of wage award promised by Mr. Governor? Remember, say, I don't talk on before. The message when we say I get from government, then talk to civil servants. When the beneficiaries of this wage award will be notified once payments don't start.
1: Oh, everything that goes wrong because we are part.
0: Because that now the third message when we say the gates on top that wage award.
1: So Nigeria will die. Which way Nigeria?
0: Which way to go? Also, Bookie Besto. Should they talk about which time government go begin pay those when we say they already sign up their gratuity since July?
1: Corruption here, all
0: right.
1: Inflation is already high.
0: And also, I see Mustafa Demola. They talk about January leave grants for Tescom. January leave grant for Tescom, saying at which time government go pay. Alright, with the here say,
1: yes, I wanted to know.
0: At with the gather information, Abdul Wahid Lukman, they talk say, for many days now, Nine Lautech Teaching Hospital don't embark on strike.

0: say make Oyo State government know what they go do. All right, no, save Nigeria, make Nigeria for not die. All right, I got another message here from Mutaiwo Oseni. They talk about Agbaje Jukudu community. You talk say una don't write the Minister of Works for over 5 months, and say then transfer on a letter to local government chairman. Local government chairman. Since then, when I don't begin go to local government, they come back. They go to local government, they come back. Say when I don't hear any results, that's a better note. And they don't allow when I see the local government chairman when be Olufade Oluwaseun. Say waiting government won't do for una. Say una community Agbaje Jukudu, the situation dey very bad there. Yes, since una don message us here, una cry don't reach heaven. Una go see what thing go happen very soon. I remember say Olufade Oluwaseun won be but not local government chairman. He still dey here last week. One be say we discuss. That's inside our premises here. So once I don't get to my message now, I'm not gonna be very hopeful. Say work go start there. Okay, I don't go fee go ahead anymore because time don't be against me. May we enter the second segment where we say with the touchlight matter, we say they happen for Nigeria today. All right, information what we say with the gates, we say Nigerians don't borrow more than 2 trillion naira from all these app loans. That now the tori when we say they reach us now, due to the hardship one day for the land, as many banks not the one borrow you know Nigerians money. It be like all these loan applications one day for phone now. Now then be the Messiah when we say they save so many Nigerians now. As information when we say we hear, we say personal loan don't reach an estimated that's over 2.6 trillion naira so far when we say Nigerians they collect from all these loan applications when we say they for their phone, you know, just to survive. They go collect them, use them buy food, chop. To pay and go come become wahala. Those when we say get those up, most of them don't begin complain now. You borrow money to pay and go become wahala. They will come they pursue you up and down. They call you for phone morning, afternoon, night, and those people sabi call. They sabi do follow up well well. So that now the information when we say they reach us, as most of them don't begin complain bitterly. Say most Nigerians go collect money. The money served to pay and back go become wahala. Due dates, they go don't begin call as early as in the morning, begin disturb throughout that very day. And after that very day, once you don't default, you will see say money go don't begin, interest go don't begin climb but top up. And we hear say this figure they represent about 64.78% of Nigeria total consumer credits of 3.18 trillion naira during this very month. Amen. So you when we say they borrow money, you not go one pay and back, you not good though. Try make you get conscience, because I know say before now we not get all this loan application, we not get them, but be like say God use and butter bread for Nigerians. Some people go day like this to chop. They no go see money. 10 cup or not day their account to chop, or to buy drugs, or to, you know, to rescue, you know, some expenses when we say they're very important. But the loan app will just come on top of their phone. They go use them. They go credit them. They go smile. And they go use and use they go use and solve that very problem when we see them get that very time. But to come pay back will come become another issue. Most people don't use and survive through food. Most use and don't use and, you know, person when we see don't nearly die finish, quickly use and buy drugs and he survive that sickness. So you can't do very wrong. Say to come pay back, Nigerians they find them very difficult. Sango even talk say yes, then they benefit from the thing. Then I see we get over, according to the data when we say we get over as we get information from Central Bank. Every little thing that goes over 200 loan app. Now we get now. Check out your phone now. Just the browse on top of your Facebook. They go don't flash them. You go small, you work out small, you go see they go flash another one. Some their interests, person not now no reach there. Why some their interest they you know somehow better. Some people they talk say like say that they make money from the thing. Then why the thing they increase? Imagine over 200 loan apps scattered for everywhere for your phone. When we say Nigerians they use it, some go even borrow the money. It went and reach. They go begin look for why you way. When we say they go use not pay that very money. You see am. All right, that night information. When we say we've been gathered, we would also like to hear from you when we say they listen. Your own experience about that. All right, article don't begin lament. Yes, article they really talk these days. Yes, that now what you would expect from the oppositions. That now what you would suppose they hear from the oppositions. Make them not just leave the sitting government just like that. You understand? Make them they engage them. They criticize some of their policies. The former vice president Atiku Abubakar, now I don't call on federal governments, Imo state governments, plus include security agencies, say as a matter of urgency, make them see what they will do to secure the release of travelers. When we, especially then, this corpus them, talking about the prospective National Youth Service Corps members, when we say kidnappers them, talking about bandits them being kidnapped. For Imo State, Atiku dropped this very info. He dropped on today. Let's join our hands to find the land. So he described the kidnapping of 20 travelers as heartbreaking. So Nigeria will die. He talks saying they appeal to federal government and Imo State government, plus include all security agencies, so make them act with urgency and bring everybody, anyone, when we say them card, say, in hand not they clean on top of this matter, make them do it, make them do it according to law, and at the same time, make them see, say, them bring back this copper, make them bring them back safely. In the end, he also draw the attention of Nigerians to Nigerians there, especially school children them. He talks about 70 pupils plus include students 9 days inside bush now as we they talk. The time when we saying they count the numbers, he said they reach about only pupils then as students. He talks now about 70. Why all of them gather together about 136 people 9 days inside bush, especially for Borno State. He talks about Borno, more than 70 pupils and students kidnapped from Musa and Lassa. He talks that they're still inside bush till now. Those children, he talks, it be like say they don't forget them. I think they talk say the families deserves clear updates and the public also deserves answer. What will happen when we say these children still inside bush? I remember the one when we said they kidnapped on May. That should be May 14. That day when we said they kidnapped the Orire student, when they for your state here, they also do the same thing for Borno State. About 42 pupils, now they kidnap. Till this very moment, they never release them. The one of Borno State, do within 50 days, now they release the one what happened for your state here, the Orire school children. But for Borno State, they're still there inside bush. Yeah. So, article they talk say make presidency know what in their feet do, because President Tinubu been promised say from the savings when saying they get from subsidy remover, he go use and fund security. Yet Nigerians remain exposed to kidnappers on our roads. in our communities and around our schools. That now waiting article they talk today when be the presidential candidate of ADC. I don't open up my studio lines as I expect your messages on top Facebook. Go drop your messages, your complaint on top Facebook. 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That now the studio line. 0912-370-8675. That now the studio line. When we say you will call. All right. Hello. Hello.
1: Mr. Pius.
0: Yeah. Yes, sir.
1: Baba wa se ima kege, are won fe se. Baba wa tiku Abubakar, are won fe se. Baba wa uvi, are won fe se. Baba wa tinubu, are won fe se. Won da fun won ba wa gba won kofa ile. Ti won da fun won, awon oni somo lohun oni fi du so fun omo. Eh? 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Irun ti tin sele a pelu e mo. Nigeria,
0: I mean, thank you. All right, you said get the opportunity to call. I know Lan Vanilla to be Wally. Lagelu FM 96.7. 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Hello, Buju Waluri. 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I'm drop our comments. Edekuma Wolibo. I like it. Can share it. Back now, Nike, she can care to love me. Hello, the caller. Hello. All right, I can see Oluwafikayo Akinwumi, Olushola on Facebook. He talks, when will our country be free of insecurity? 19 core members kidnapped again. May God rescue them. Let federal government do the needful. Well done, Mr. Pius. God bless you. More wisdom. All right, thank you. Omotayo Shalewa Ekwetu Ekwetu Olorun a wa pelu ni o. Ami Adesi Alaba Yusuf here, many thanks to you. All right, let's see who is here. Hello.
2: Hello, Ekwetu.
0: Yes, sir.
2: Ola Yode Lunko lati Ogbere. 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
0: All right, 0912-370-8675. Hello, the caller. Yes, ma'am, I'm a wooler, ma'am.
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0: wooler.
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0: 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All right, I dey talk about the other time, I dey talk about Nigerians when we say they borrow from personal loan apps. As we dey hear say over ₦2 trillion nine Nigerians don't borrow, but we still dey ask that very question: why are more people, why many of them still dey borrow from all these loan apps? Why many Nigerians still dey borrow from all these loan apps? That's not the question when we say with the apps. All right, hello. All right, okay, that one don't work out. We're not to hear that person. And then we have some of them now for household, as many of them they use them to finance business, some they use them to pay their children's school fees, some they use them to chop. But what it can happen when we say everybody just they borrow money from loan apps? Shena the hardship, shena situation of things, shena the conditions when they on ground now. Now you make everybody, you carry phone, everybody just the borrow money on top loan apps to pay, come become wahala. And those when we say get the loan app safe, not the allow person rest.
1: Hello.
0: Hello.
1: Hello, I'm Akwele, Mr. Bayoji Akwele.
0: Akwele, sir.
1: Akwele, Agelune, Baje.
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0: amen Shigan Oluwafikayo Akinwumi Onisola. I talk say the funny thing be say some people from Oyo State still they shout on your mandates. We shall now one for you. He talks him on APC state, federal government APC. And we know they hear noise. All right, thank you. Hello, the caller. Hello.
4: Hello, Mr. Powers.
0: Yeah.
4: Ade from Ibadan is talking.
0: Okay.
4: Pertaining to the contributors pension scheme, ti won so emi gbo da da lati be mu tin gbo. Awon to bere se ni January 2025. Won fe bere fun. So pe na won se ni federal government na. Awon yen wa ni contributors pension scheme. Won yen se leku na. So yen be yen. Mo mo won to ti wa lenu se before. Iru awa kini la something I want to plan some budget come over, but I want to say bere se ni January 2025 so anything any. Hello,
0: an gba yin oku iseju kan iseju kan
4: o to bere se o to ni o se bere re pe to bere se ni January 2025 ni mo ti fe se fawa na gba wa lenu se ngba baba laloja wa nbe sugba mo to se to to fi court e sugba ni isin won to wa bere loyo state bank.
0: Okay.
4: But I'm not better than January 2025.
0: All right.
4: We are going to be better than you. For come on. So contribution pension scheme. We will
0: take
4: one more thing. So you say, we can't say, we're going to have to say, we're going to have to say, we're better than January 2025.
0: All right. Okay. All right. Okay. All right. This is 96.7 Lagelu FM. Oga Aritok Radio. All right. Let's see who they hear. Hello, the caller.
5: Nika.
0: Yes, ma.
5: Thank you. Oh, Mama Kingsley.
0: Mama Kingsley, well done, ma.
5: Kujameta.
0: Yes, ma. You thank God, ma.
5: People, when they are so much at the staff, why have for Canada? Fast, no, but I'm not fast. No, but yeah. I need to die with your room, mother, not fast for four. This is taking that for my mother. No, for Hannah, or dear. Eh? Oh, one day, I love for so much. One hand on that, please.
0: Sure.
5: Eh?
0: Government
5: in the line of the house of this is half a half. A boy of Kitaka, Madame Asajo, may get better than I can ask for. Nigeria should be came out. I'm a line of the day. Never deal with Daniel, but if I'm a first place of this week, it's a better to talk to. Get this about the man.
0: A federal government.
5: I'm keeping that place. How about the federal government? You don't know that you hold the place today. So me la ke bele wo do go federal government to wa ka dia to be road to open there.
6: Ah
5: me la ke bele o mo ma o no we ti ga hoku
6: ka
5: ni hoku
6: chiku na ge nyira ya
5: ba wa pro ti na ji so de ka de ja da ye ni be bele o pe ni le ti ti go
6: ah daluma daluma thank you ma. All right, on Facebook omo omotayo shaliwa ekweto ekweto olorun ama wa pelu ni ami. All right, woli eri jesu ekweto olorun yo ma fun yin se o ni gbogbo igba ati ni gbogbo ona e se gan ni woli eri jesu ogunleya victoria midiji. Good evening Mr. Pius, our politicians know the right thing to do for the masses. Anytime our government arrests these wicked kidnappers, what is the result? Nothing. Our politicians, we give them uniform, money, freedom. But what about the people that they have killed? In fact, I don't understand our politicians again. God will be with us. God will have mercy on our children. Thank you. Wole Erijesu, well done, my brother. Thank you. All right, Yusuf, go drop your message on Facebook. Lagilu FM 96.7. Hello. Hello, sir. Mr. D.
7: I just want to talk about the movement couple that is other fires. Say condemnation, I'm not going to do that. I think we condemn. No, shopping time, I said that you may stop with this. Other fires. Say I want to become a kidnap me. I'm not going to kidnap me. I'm not going to make a man more. I let you go to cast of free. And what about one thing about that? Cost of money, but everybody's bumming work up. Okay, everyone's wonder for how many years, everyone's setting as their bandit. Setting as their bandit. Well, I want to see, I'm not taking in all you want to say, any kind of news I want in your condition of the phone by it. Can I want to say, I really need to say, what can you find out on it? So the kind of news I say, so I'm so concerned about that. No, but I also make anybody come back to more at my own demo. Ẹgbẹ́ yóò give that one fit láti ìgbìyànjú nǹkan lọ sí kíkì ìgbà ẹ̀ka tó wọ́n ìṣòro bẹ́ẹ̀ wá ní ẹ̀wọ́n ìṣòro ṣèṣọ́ ọdún. 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
6: All right, Mr. Dave from Dublin, that's Ireland. Shegoni, Muranti pe ni Edo State, Muranti bere. Edo State, Muranti bere. And ito ba gbamu after investigation, ito ba ripilu Tony. Pe ajini bile ni ikuni. I think last week, four kidnappers were sentenced. Oni kono yegi fun titi tie mi ma fi bolara mo. I think about four of them, that's those states. 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I take one serious too. Eja take one serious. 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State House of Assembly. 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
8: Hello sir.
6: Hello sir.
8: 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The better only call your gift for one tabby, one injection. 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
1: and also Elebu, also like to know Elebu Road, what's the situation now, and Ayogun Leyo ati awon ojo na ti ise tin lo Oyo State, ejo je ka mo kali mo ibi won ba se de. 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
1: 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All right, hello the caller.
3: Hello everybody.
1: Hello sir.
3: Now well done.
1: Yes sir.
3: E ku se gan.
1: Yes sir.
3: Oru re mbakare.
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1: All right, o ti ja lato do yin lohun. 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Eto ti wonu eto eto kan tun bo laipe yi. 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
4: Okay,
1: sir. Your last caller very quickly.
4: Chema asibi ke God bless you.
1: Amen.
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1: E se gan ile Igbo to ti e ti kidnap awon yin Igbo po to ile Hausa. You know, when we talk about southeast na landlocked, they landlocked, and they don't really get too much bush like that. You know, unlike all this massive bush, when they for like Niger State, when they for Borno State, when we say if you walk out from like here, Rich or Yo, when we say you're not gonna see one house, you know, too much day like that for southeast. So I won't believe say with time, anyway, people don't talk and say anything will happen when we say they don't find solution within 48 hours. Me say some big people hand did there. So may we be optimistic, may we believe, say God will drown, they go rescue them very soon. All right, my name is Victor Pius Azubike, Esther Oladipupo they here, and also our DJ also they here this very evening, that are DJ Spider. I still they come back on top of the show, and they come back very soon.

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It's another show entirely. You can join me live on Facebook. Your state has committed to improving girls' education outcome. That's through Gender Responsive Education Sector Plan, GRESP. However, policy commitments along

0: right, policy commitment alone do not translate into improved classroom reality. Effective implementation requires budget alignment with commitment, transparent allocation and reporting, and structured citizens' participation in budgeting and oversight. Today, we are going to be talking about citizen-led budgeting for gender-responsive education here in Oyo State. I have my guest live in the studios of Lagilu FM. You are welcome, ma.
1: Thank you very much, sir. My name is Ifeoluwa Adewole.
0: Ifeoluwa Adewole. Ifeoluwa Adewole. You are welcome once again.
1: Thank you.
0: So, we'd like to hear from you, citizen-led budgeting for gender-responsive education in Oyo State. What's it all about? We'd like to listen. Nigerians would like to listen to you. What's it all about? Let's start from there. Then we'll move to the other side.
1: Citizen-led budgeting just means that as a parent, as a teacher, as a community member, you have a responsibility to the children within your community. You have, should I say, awon omo ton wa ni agbegbe yin won ni eto, and that is access to quality education. Rather, should I say, fortunately and unfortunately, it is your job as a citizen to participate in the budgeting that would ensure that they have access to those years of quality education.
0: All right.

0: We are moving on. In case you are just joining us, it's 96.7 Lagilu FM. My guest is seated. Ma, we also like to know what GRUESP was it all about. Tell us more.
1: GRESP, short form, is called GRESP.
0: GRESP, okay.
1: Yeah, so GRESP is just the Gender Responsive Education Sector Plan. You can also just call it ESP. So there is a plan. Should I call it a Ilano? Right? What? Yes, Ilano. Ilano ato.
0: Ilano ta anto. Okay, eja mo Ilano ta feto yi.
1: Ta feto nipa.
0: Kole ye wa dada.
1: Oro eko fun omo obirin ati omo okunrin. So that is the Yoruba of GRESP.
0: Okay.
1: So yes, fun eko omo okunrin ati omo obirin to ensure that omo okunrin o ni opportunities ju
0: omo obirin lo.
1: Now the Oyo State government wants to se ilana ato fun 2026 till 2030.
0: 2026 to
1: 2030 as regards education in Oyo State. Within this document they have a work plan. So gbogbo nkan to lawon fe se nipa ile eko awon omo wa ni gbogbo school to wa Oyo State,
0: gbogbo school kari to wa Oyo State.
1: Yes, gbogbo nkan to fe se within 2026 to 2030 o wa nbe. Won dem ma launch document yi lola
0: lola ode yi
1: la no ma launch e
0: ha ode tan ni yen e tu ba fe loju si kini ka ma reti lola yi nibi ifilole eto yi kini ati kini ka ma reti ni pato ba se filole ni ola ode yi kini ka ma reti what we should be expecting, the set of people we should be expecting at this very event tomorrow. It's the D-Day and we would like to know who are the set of people we should expect at this very event.
1: Okay, so first of all I would like to say that this document was developed by some citizens like you and I.
0: So it is the citizens that made this very idea.
1: Yes, they brought the document and they worked in collaboration with the Ministry of Education. So now the Ministry of Education, they've gone through the document, want to refine it, want to edit it, want to ko gbogbo nkan to ye ko ko sibe ati iti o ye kan kan won ti yo kuro, and they've made the document a perfect one. So won fe launch e lola in preparation towards 2027 budgeting cycle. By the way, in this document there is also a section that talks about how much will be spent on education within the next 4 years.
0: Okay.
1: So the people that would be in the room tomorrow include citizens that even were that participated in drafting the document.
0: The very document.
1: Yes, okay. We also have ministry workers there. We'd also have students, girls and boys, principals, teachers, as well as some youth advocates. I want a man pariwo pe kawon omo lo school elo ni ijoba na lori education. So those are the people that will be in the room. Awon eyan to make sure pe iru nkan ba e waye awon eyan to ma wa.
0: Let's quickly talk about the implementation. What are those things this implementation needs, like how many of them you think the implementation to at implement by me o ma only there. So the implementation, what exactly, what and what do you think we need to implement this very project?
1: So imuse eto yi ni lo nkan meta. Owo ninu isuna.
0: Owo ninu isuna.
1: Isuna eko.
0: Isuna eko, that's education, the budget for, okay.
1: Yes.
0: Alakoko ni, okay.
1: Then ki won tu wo owo na sile lasiko. So okay. They have to disburse the funds at the right time when it is needed.
0: That's implementation.
1: And after implementation there has to be a report. So one manila to call boya iroyin bi won se na awon
0: awon iroyin bi won se na owo yi.
1: Yes,
0: so o wa very important.
1: Yes, so awon kan ton need lati se implementation.
0: Now tell us how this conversation will flow, but before that time, remember it's 96.7 Lagilu FM, Oga the top radio.

0: right, we also like to know, we also like to look into this very document that we are talking, this very document that will be launched tomorrow. How does this very document matters for the girl's child? We are talking about the girl's child here. How does it matter? Please tell us. We want to know more.
1: How does GRESP matter for girl child? Essentially, I would like to look at the GRESP as a map. I've been saying it for a while now that it is a map. We want girls to have the same level of quality of education
0: like
1: with boys.
0: With boys.
1: Right. But if there's
0: I didn't have it the same level now.
1: No, I don't.
0: Are you sure?
1: I'm on the field, so
0: you're on the field,
1: know.
0: Okay.
1: Yes.
0: Okay, tell us more.
1: I don't think so.
0: Okay.
1: And that is why this document has been developed. So that it is recorded, is documented, what are the specific things that girls need to go to school. And how does the Oyo State Education Budget ensure that, despite the fact that our children go to school for free, so to say, without paying, their needs, their core needs are still met. If there's no separate toilet for girls and boys, for girls different from boys, with doors, they won't go to school.
0: Are you sure?
1: If there's no seat, they won't. Or let's say they will go to school, but they won't stay in school. Many of them would rather go to the bush. From going to the bush, they will run home. Or if there's no chair that has four legs, or balanced chairs that they are supposed to use and sit, instead of sitting in school and focused on learning, they would rather be trying to adjust their chair. And once you check after a while, because the seats are not comfortable, what will happen? They would rather stay at home. Right? So this document ensures a plan. Again, Ilana ensures that this is the plan of the government to ensure that this and this and this are provided, so that both girls and boys can stay in school.
0: So that boys and girls can stay in school.
1: Yes.
0: Ko primary school ko le secondary school emi wa wo pe o se je omobirin gangan ni pato mo ro pe o ye ko je awon okunrin ka le balance e die but in ten so nisin ni pe o da pe ti okunrin gbe peli si ju ti obirin lo le yin try lati so
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0: Okay.
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1: Ben.
0: 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Awon wo ati awon wo ni ka ma reti ni ola ode ni bi fi lole.
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0: ni ola ode
1: ben so awon oga wa ni Ministry of Education ma wa be CSOs citizens like you and I who have ensured that the document has come out successful will be there. We also have youth advocates. We have some principals that will be in the room as well, and together with some of the girls as well as boys who are students of specific schools.
0: Okay, schools will be choose. Not every school.
1: We
0: have the public school and accommodate
1: all the schools. We have well over 8,000 public schools.
0: 8,000 public schools. Then what about private?
1: I don't even know.
0: Wow. 8,000 public schools.
1: We have more than
0: 8,000.
1: Yes, in our state.
0: Wow, tomorrow. So they are going to be there.
1: Not
0: tomorrow.
1: This all schools, but just selected, some selected representatives.
0: Representatives.
1: Yes.
0: All right.

0: te ba sese ndarapo mo wa koni lagelu fm 96.7 ibe na le wa te tin gbo wa e ti lanfani lati darapo mo wa lori koni bani dore wa facebook lagelu fm 96.7 alejo mi si nbenu kulumbi. Right, I would like to, our listeners, Nigerians, would like to know exactly what can the people listening now, what can they do? It's a big project, and this very project concerns you, concerns me, concerns all Nigerians and the good citizen of Oyo State. So, what do you think Nigerians, the good people of Oyo State, can do to be part of this laudable project?
1: Okay, so citizens like you and I, especially people within rural communities, egbodo foju sile
0: ke feti sile beriko
1: beni e ma need lati foju sile ke feti sile ke wo nkan to nsele ni sakani nipa oro eko awon omo wa. So te ba ti ri ilewe to ni, especially now that after the Orire unfortunate incident, this document also provides sections, provisions for security and emergency preparedness. Unfortunately, mini emergency ni Yoruba shele ran wa
0: lo.
1: 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So iwe you know o se preparation fun pajawiri nipa oro eko awon omo wa. 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So for example, ani town hall meetings. Ti won se se town hall meeting.
0: Won se fe bere ni.
1: Won tin se town hall meeting ti pe, but awon eyan o mo. PTA meeting.
0: Yeah, pariwo toni.
1: Our call, your statement. One man she meeting. Awon eyan o nlo ni. Won lo ati wi pe boya won mo nipa e ni won se kin lo fun town hall meeting. But awon eyan ba nlo fun town hall meeting, won le bere ibere to to.
0: To ye
1: nigba to ye kan bere awon bere yen. E le ma wa bere pe ijoba lawon se bye leyin ton ti pass budget.
0: Beni, o ti late.
1: So o lawon ibere to ye ke bi, for example 2027 budgeting cycle is starting. O lawon ibere to ye ke bi nisin
0: ko ti wa nle ko be si sise lori e nisin.
1: Beni. So awon nkan ti iwe ta ma launch lola to ma solve niyan. So this document is actually, after tomorrow it will be publicly available. They are also working on domesticating it, translating it into local languages for easy.
0: Wow, that's a good one. Local languages,
1: yes,
0: Igbo, Yoruba, and Hausa.
1: Yes.
0: Okay.
1: No, not Igbo Yoruba. Oyo State is a Yoruba state.
0: Okay.
1: So,
0: okay, Yoruba.
1: Is Oyo State document.
0: Okay, Oyo State document.
1: Is an Oyo State document. It's going to be Yoruba. Yes. So it's going to be translated to local languages. But before it is being translated, they are launching the English version tomorrow. So I want about more. Ede Gesika. Kaleka Adele translate no titi Oyo State ma se Yoruba version iwe yi. So egbodo bere ibere to to nigba to ye ke bere. Ati wipe igba te ba bere ti ko se anybody to le fun yin ni answer ibere yi, you have to report it in your PTA meeting. PTA meeting wa ni gbogbo school to wa layika Oyo. Ejo.
0: Ma la an kantan ki se.
1: O ma an se. An
0: kan se bi wansi li ya. It's supposed to be
1: every term. Yes.
0: Once, at least that's about 3 times a year.
1: They do it. And I have contact of several PTA chairmen in different local government. All 33 local governments have PTA chairman. Not to not talk of PTA chairman in each school. as in each school, not to talk of, you know, in local government. So oh wa awon eyan mo npa eni o ti ati pe era tawon eyan se man mu PTA meeting tawon eyan man lo PTA meeting ko ko dabi
0: igba ti gbani mo
1: o ta ko so
0: ah iyan man o mo man ka
1: ara eyan man lo PTA meeting dada ngba yen won lo mo
0: kilo fa gan o da pe sise eyin to bi a ke pari we sita
1: o ti so awon eyan won fe fe lo powo ni
0: ebi to wa
1: eyan fe lo po
0: ebi to wa nlu lo fa
1: eyan fe lo pa
0: owo ni koko bayi
1: owo ni koko so awon eyan o
0: mo ju ta won PTA meetings and you find very few it's not very encouraging so
1: e ko ma wo pe and that is why it is hard to track but if there are PTA if there are people attending PTA meeting they will track they will tell you pe ibi te se yi e se dada so that is why please keep attending PTA meetings so that you can report this is what has been budgeted for by the government but we are not seeing it so it's easy to track budget it's easy to track state budgets if you attend PTA meetings
0: so fa awon ton se n darapo mo wa ti ta so ti oye won to e ba se afomo e dada e ba position e dada ko tun le yin won ka le mo ibi ta n lo ni olarude fa awon ton se n darapo mo wa nisi lori ikanni

0: kun se be.
1: Okay.
0: Ibi ti ibi ta find ara wa ni.
1: Hmm.
0: For example, taba wo many homes now laaro omobirin lo ma koko ji atojo awon aburo abawon egbon e. We have many schools that obirin lo npe de school ta ma ti assembly ton lobirin especially schools in rural areas.
1: Yes.
0: So kon se pe won won money. So that is why this document is being made available. And for us to also see, this is what the government wants to do, and this is how much they are spending on each of the plans that they have.
1: What state government is spending?
0: Yes,
1: on each of the plans.
0: Yes, for okay. both boys' education and girls' education between 2026 to 2030.
1: So, any time I read it, all be.
0: Ministry, people from Ministry of Education, Ministry of Justice, we have youth advocates, we have students, principals, PTA members will also be there so that they can go back home and tell their PTA members,
1: disseminate the information,
0: to tell other PTA members that they have to start coming to PTA meeting.
1: Meetings.
0: Because now this plan is what we are going to be using until 2030 to ensure
1: 2030
0: that, until 2030 to ensure that both our boys and our girls have outstanding WAEC results.
1: All right, our time is fast spent. We have just about 1 minute. I would like to know the venue and the time tomorrow. You said it's tomorrow.
0: Yes.
1: Tomorrow is Tuesday.
0: Tuesday.
1: The what's the date?
0: The sixth.
1: Tuesday, the 6th of October.
0: Yes.
1: So, where's the venue and the time?
0: Ibadan Business School.
1: Ibo ni Ibadan Business School. What?
0: Bodija.
1: Ibodija. Ibo Bodija. Bodija at fair gang.
0: Any.
1: Ibo Bodija. Ibadan Business School. All right. Ibadan Business School. Team Ben Bodija.
0: Bodija.
1: So the number account on lake pay. 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
0: se le ni eni okay one ni number
1: 090 090 924 949 149 219 21 le kan si
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0: Ife Oluwa Adewole.
1: Ife Oluwa Adewole. 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Enjoy the rest of your day.

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0: Mornings with Lipton Tea have a way of connecting us. One cup, one alpha at a time.
1: You won't believe what happened yesterday.
2: Seriously. And good morning to you too.
1: Sorry, I forgot. Tea before tea.
2: All right then, spill.
0: With Lipton Tea, warmth does more than fill a cup. It brings people closer. Lipton Tea is for togetherness.

0: Welcome to today's broadcast from the church that belongs to Christ. Here we share the simple message of the Bible and the hope of salvation through Jesus Christ, the one who built his church and invites all to be part of his body.
1: Eka abosi eko tuni ti o wa lati ijo ti o je ti Kristi fun ra re nihin ni ati ma nba ara wa soro nipa ise iranse ti Olorun fi ran omo re Jesu Kristi ninu Bibeli ati ti ireti iye ti ko ni pekun Jesu eni ti o ko ijo re ti o si pe gbogbo eniyan lati wa di ara ninu ijo na eyi ti se ara re.
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1: Ni ose to koja ajiro lori awon idi ti a fi gbagbo wipe bibeli o je oro Olorun to ni imisi.
0: What are we calling our attention to?
1: Kini an pe akiyesi wa si?
0: When we say we are convinced that the Bible is the word of God.
1: Nigba ti a so pe a ni idaniloju pe bibeli oro Olorun.
0: It is not a guesswork.
1: Ki se pe a ko daba.
0: It is something that is sure. Because God gives us the evidence that the Bible is fulfillment of prophecy is one of those evidences. Do you know that the Bible revealed from the old that Jesus will be betrayed by his friend? The psalmist in chapter 41 verse 9 said so.
1: Oluko Samu ninu iwe Samu ori kokoleni ogoji o so be
0: in verse 9
1: ni ese kesun iwe oni David ori kokoleni ogoji ese kesun
2: verse 9 yeah my whole familiar friend in whom I trusted which did eat of my bread had lifted up his heel against me.
0: All right, this is a messianic prophet. Where the psalmist was seeing that a friend of the Messiah rose up against him. When we get to Mark chapter 14, verse 10 and verse 21, we see the fulfillment of that prophet. Mark 14:10.
1: Iwe Marku ori kerinla ese ikewa.
2: And Judas Iscariot, one of the 12, went unto the chief priest to betray him unto them.
0: Verse 21.
1: Ese kokon leni ogun.
2: The Son of Man indeed goeth, as it is written of him. But woe to that man by whom the Son of Man is betrayed. Who were it for that man if he had never been born?
0: Okay. The friend of his is the one that betrayed him. Just the way it was written in the old. You know one other thing. Before Jesus was born, Zechariah lived about 400 years before he was born. He prophesied that Jesus would be betrayed for 30 pieces of silver.
1: O so tele wo pe a o fi Jesu Kristi han pelu ogbon fadaka.
0: In Zechariah 11 verse 12 and 13.
1: Anyway, Zechariah ori kokonla ese kejila ati ketala.
0: That's where Zechariah prophesied about it.
1: Nibe ni Zechariah ti so nipa eleyi.
0: And about 400 years later,
1: leyin iruwo odun,
0: in Matthew 26 verse 15.
1: Anyway, Matthew ori kerindinlogun ese
0: when Judas was to betray Jesus.
1: Nigba ti Judas ife fi Jesu Kristi han,
0: he did not collect 29. He did not collect 31. The exact 30 pieces of silver was what he collected. How did Zechariah knew that 400 years earlier? Because it was God that said so.
1: To
0: let's look at another thing. The impartiality of the Bible.
1: Bibeli bi o se je pe ko ni
0: kosegbe
1: kosegbe.
0: What do we mean by this?
1: Kini o tumo si ngba da pe Bibeli o segbe.
0: The Bible is saying the truth all through.
1: Bibeli o nfi otito han o so otito ni gbogbo ona.
0: Book by human author can be partial.
1: Iwe ti awon eniyan ko o le ni egbe.
0: We can understand this.
1: Oyeye wa to pe ni oni wa.
0: Look at the political era in which we find ourselves.
1: E wo iru oselu ti a rira wa ninu re.
0: There are some times that people will be praising certain person.
1: Awon akoko bi run wa ti awon kan wa ma ma yin awon kan ma.
0: So many people
3: praises to the president.
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3: 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Because they are in power.
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3: 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The same person that is praised today.
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3: By the time he leaves the power.
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3: 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Because they are human being.
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3: Look at the Bible.
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3: God gives it. God who gives it is not like that.
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3: He will praise the person.
1: Ayinwe.
3: Because the person is doing well.
1: Nítorí pé ó ṣe déédé.
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1: Wọn ò ní fi pamọ́.
3: Look at some example.
1: Ẹ wo àwọn àpẹẹrẹ kan.
3: In the Bible when we begin to read about Noah.
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3: He is somebody that is referred to as a righteous man.
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3: 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In fact, we are made to know that he was the one that found the favour of God.
1: A jẹ́ kó di mímọ̀ fún wa pé ó rí ojú rere Ọlọ́run.
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1: 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They were books that were written by just few number of people within short period of time.
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1: 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To make sure that it remains what he wants it to be.
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1: 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Yes. 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
1: Can you consider the higher code of conduct of in the Bible?
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1: Alright, look at the statement of Jesus.
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1: Also for a woman here, be any kenny ba fe latim to mulei.
0: You have to carry your cross. Carry cross means you are ready to die. And that is the truth about Christianity. You want to practice the Christianity of the Bible. You are ready to deny yourself. You are ready to do what God says should be done. That is when you can follow the Lord. Colossians chapter 3, verses 1 and 2. What does the Bible say?
1: So,
2: if ye then be risen with Christ, seek those things which are above, where Christ sitteth on the right hand of God.
0: Alright? In this place, we are told that if you want to be risen with Christ, seek those things above. Not things on this earth. The language of man is let us enjoy this world before we go and enjoy heaven. Some people will even tell you don't know what is there. But what is God telling us? Since you have been risen with Christ, seek those things above. Set your mind on things above. Are these words of ordinary man? Those are the words of God. Taking our minds to heaven and not just on the things of
1: this
0: earth. Therefore, when we are talking about the Bible and we say we believe that it is the word of God, we say this because of this understanding. The unity of the Bible is amazing. The fulfillment of prophecies of the word of the Bible is another thing. The impartiality of the Bible is another. The indestructibility of the Bible is another. Then when you look at the higher code of conduct that the Bible require, it's amazing. There's no other book in the world that has these qualities. The books that claim to be God's word, when you study them and you look at the content, you know they are not. If you want to please God, you have to believe the Bible. You have to practice its content.

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1: Amen.
2: 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We encourage you to keep searching the scriptures daily and walking in the light of Christ. As Paul wrote in Romans 16:16, the churches of Christ salute you.
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Now in life.

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I want to allow fans it's one share around fans it's one coded silent fans anymore. 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
0: 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What do you mean? You know, you know, you know, you know, you know, you know, you know, you know, you know, you know, you know, you know, you know, you know, you know, you know, you know, you know, you know, you know, you know, you know, you know, you know, you know, you know, you know, you know, you know, you know, you know, you know, you know, you know, you know, you know, you know, you know, you know, you know, you know, you know, you know, you know, you know, you know, you know, you know, you know, you know, you know, you know, you know, you know, you know, you know, you know, you know, you know, you know, you know, you know, you know, you know, you know, you know, you know, you know, you know, you know, you know, you know, you know, you know, you know, you know, you know, you know, you know, you know, you know, you know, you know, you know, you know, you know, you know, you know, you know, you know, you know, you know, you know, you know, you know, you know, you know, you know, you know, you know, you know, you know, you know, you know, you know, you know, you know, you know, you know, you know, you know, you know, you know, you know, you know, you know, you know, you know, you know, you know, you know, you know, you know, you know, you know, you know, you know, you know, you know, you know, you know, you o boja won o ti but se mo eni kan wa ti gbogbo lo nsa si labe ti mo ro pe boya pe oye 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